behind it, huh? It sound like a band behind it, huh? It's just doing whatever. Look, don't be minded, huh? Bigger than a label. That's why he wanna come sign it. Shake it. Shaking. The only time I'm moving loose. Hey, I pop one of these little. We ain't fighting. This ain't Zeus. Huh. Somebody go call Bishop. Tell him that I got the juice. Huh. I put a sign on the door. Huh.

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0: Till the morning, about a baby daddy currently serving life. 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

cocaine. 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Real over everything, unenforced. 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I went and got it, I didn't have a choice. I'm from the dirty, we took the north. 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Mrs. Chain set or whatever she do, they bite.

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2: All right. 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How about that?
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0: Bitch sexy blood, you know how I ride. 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

got a in my dental, blowing hemp in a rental. 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

A part of Luxunas are up the highest metric. 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

I control the rock. 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

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I'm from the dirty, we took the north. 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
1: Yeah. 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
3: What I tell you about that dog? 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I told you the dog was hungry. Told you the dog was hungry.

And the most hip-hop and R&B for the D in Detroit. It's that time, man. I'm looking for my caller number 7 right now. So tap in with me. 313-298-1075 is the number. Caller number 7, where you at? I'm trying to hook you up and get you registered and qualify for your chance to pick up 1,000.

documents and a sound study. Residents raised concerns about noise, generators, traffic, strain on water and electric systems, higher utility costs, and possible long-term health impacts. Some all questioned the site being near Melvin

trapping and rapping, I'm golden. They say I'm deaf, know not to go there. I'm on a ride, can make it do donuts. Anywhere I lay my head, it's a dope out. I take it up, have them beating the dough now. 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Real over everything, unenforced. 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I went and got it, I didn't have a choice. 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Yeah, Mrs. Trent said or whatever she do, they bite. 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Pinch up game, we still got strikes. 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

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All day. Every day.

$75 in Detroit. I'm still taking requests. Tap in with me. 313-298-1075 is the number. And don't forget, you can also hit me up on the gram at Hot 1075 WGPR Detroit or at Vintage Twan. That's VINTAGETWON. Let's get back into the vibes. Pluto and YK Nice. It's called

selling us some slaves. Atlanta was the mecca, building railroads and trains. 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The settlers was using town folk to make them richer. 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

0: If you're looking for us, here we go. 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

0: 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Who's this?
1: That is Dave.
0: Hey, Dave, I'm going to put you in to win $1,075 and give you that chance to have that winning feeling. Is that cool?
1: Absolutely.
0: All right, Dave, you entered to win it. The drawing's coming up thanks to VIP Wear June 26th, man. So I got to get some info, but can you tell them, Dave, what station does it pay to listen?
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home of the morning hustle. You can get your hustle on tomorrow morning. Yep, 7 to 10, L'Oreal and Tani. Kyle Santinian, it's the weekend edition of the morning hustle. On the station where it pays to listen. And coming up tomorrow, it took me 2 days. We got it to work. I had to beat it in there. You know what I'm saying? If it don't fit, just hand me that hammer over there. We're gonna beat it down. Coming up tomorrow, we're going to be celebrating the legacy of Prince. It's going to be Prince's birthday is Sunday. Well, we're going to celebrate it early tomorrow. And, of course, you know, we were the first station to bust Prince here. And it was

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